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Egypt, O Egypt, we rise, O Egypt, God of the universe, we rise. From between the west gate and the seas of the dead, we watch the sun disk scale the black mountains of truth with such a rising. Mare, Kare, Yintre, Nefkare. O dwellers of Thebes, O great stabilizers of beasts and cattle, O you who caused the seas to spring forth the hidden reality of music, geometry, philosophy, statehood, art, music, poetry, and mathematics. 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